0: And we just listened to AVA, like the song is Mi Amo Aqua, Come Home. And AVA comes from Authentic Voices Africa, which is a cultural research, music, and performance art collective founded in 2019 by Bensima Unsina. In this opportunity, we will talk with Dominique Glaire, who is a member of this collective. And hi, Dominique, and thanks for giving us a bit of your time to talk.
1: Hey, no, of course, no worries. Yeah, I'm here with Ben Zima too, so you can talk with him also.
0: Hi, Bensima.
1: Oh, hi.
0: First of all, I would like to know a little bit because I've been looking the videos and I've been checking like a little bit the work of the collective, and it says it's founded in 2019, but apparently just like the recordings have begun like in 2024 more or less, and I would like to know if there was this sort of previous work that was more performance based or research based before getting fully into like the music production, or is mostly that I don't know. You can explain me, Bensima.
1: Oh yeah. It started as dialogues, intergenerational dialogues, way back in 2016, which where we sat down. We first sat down under a big tree in Arua, West Nile. Different generations, from the young and then to the youth to the elders, and then we were having ciphers like rapping and

0: practices wherever we go, and integrate that with hip hop, with what urban influences was. So yeah, that's how it all started in 2016. And then fast forward, we started having different residences where we could invite artists from across Africa, and then we could sit down for like a week and just do recordings and ciphers with drums, and also do community tours. And then we did a festival once where we went to three different spaces: one a refugee camp, and then in northern Uganda, Lira, and then Kampala. But all the recordings that we did then and the music, we never put them out at that time. So we signed the official release of music in 2024. Yes.
1: Yeah, because like I was checking that there's a lot of recordings that also seem to come from working with people of the communities or people of the of different places, right? Like they you use also like different kinds of drums for saying so, like more traditional ones, like something done also with let's say houseware, like, and I'm interested in this part, like when you, for example, plan an or like you have a project for a residency, do you always work with the communities there?
0: All our works are rooted in communities, and also in response to the life and also the history and also how the community would love to be represented in other spaces. So we work with our cultural leaders, we work with even institutions, we work with our elders, we work with the artists from the communities, and we also work even for the people of the community. And they are the ones that take lead in everything that we do, and they are also the ones that tell us which part of history or information that we can share out and what we can't
1: Of
0: share
1: course.
0: out. And also, whatever information and practice that they do, that they allow us to integrate in the products that we create out of that, and also the representation we do for the communities when we head out there.
1: Okay, so I must understand that you have, let's say, two kinds of archives, like because there might be archives that are not meant to be shown, but you can use for your research, right? And then like the other archives that you can just use for and the collective can use for the music.
0: We have that, but mostly so far what we have is we are allowed to use everything that we record. So kind of like we only have one archive now that we can use it for whatever we need and want.
2: And
0: But then
2: that I guess
1: mm.
2: it's important to note that like the bits that you don't see go back to those communities, right?
1: Okay.
2: So whether that's like the cultural leader or something, they have that in their possession.
1: Of
2: And I
1: course.
2: guess it's like it's the region is in the very far north of Uganda, in
1: Okay.
2: the far west, which is like kind of pretty inaccessible compared to many other regions, and quite under researched, and under recorded compared to other regions in Uganda. And Uganda as a whole has a really young population. So this gap between the elders and the youth is like ever growing. And a lot of the youth are pretty disconnected, for a bunch of different reasons, not just because they want to be young and modern and connected and online and all of those things. But so it's like quite an important time in terms of capturing the last of these things before they do potentially just disappear off the map.
1: But one thing I'm curious is that now you are in a residency, right, in the Royal Museum for Central Africa in Brussels. So when During this residency, let's say, what's the kind of

0: of job that you do? Like, you work with all this archive, or also you try to connect with the different, let's say, African communities there, or how does it work? Like, what's the difference? Because it's very different to, no? Like, the kind of job that you can do in one place or the other.
1: So the first half of that was a whole series of recordings up and around Arua in West Nile, focused particularly on Benzema's clan, which is the Maracha clan of the Lugbara tribe. So there was a whole bunch of different styles of music that they play that have never been recorded before. Kind of what we've recorded is essentially being added to their archive at the museum, just in terms of keeping it up to date, because it's quite an old museum, and it's I think the museum would be the first to hold their hands up and say it has a pretty dodgy history with King Leopold II, who was basically the private owner of Congo at the time, and it was a very colonial kind of propaganda museum. In the modern last few years, they've been kind of trying to flip that on its head and admit that it's got a horrible past and trying to rectify that somehow. When Benzema replied, it was to add these new recordings, to add to the archive and keep it kind of growing rather than stuck in the past, and to sort of reclaim a bit of the ownership in terms of, it's him coordinating it and doing it rather than just some colonial Belgium guy kind of running around causing chaos.
0: I get it. And yeah, my question was more related, more directed to Benzema in, and it was related to this, I'm curious if you feel some sort of attachment, or do you feel connected to the Afrofuturism theories, or like, let's say, the Sun Ra, or like all of these Octavia Butler, like in general. Like, I kind of connect a little bit with that, like listening to the music and stuff, and a little bit about the project, but I'm not sure if you do, so I'm curious about.
2: So the key statement here to me is the connection to the four elements that life form, kind of like, takes shape around: the earth, fire, water. These elements are also the inspirations and the driving forces behind each project or performance or set that we design for a specific period of space, because, and also in alignment to also the sounds, the drums, let's say the vocals, the chants, all this that we record from this tribe have specific environments that you're supposed to play them from for you to be able to get the spiritual impact and essence, and also the original rhythm of a specific drum or sound or whatever. So, and there are those that you need to play around fire, places of fire. There are those that you need to play, on water bodies or near water. There are others that you need to, those that need air, that need that air space for you to get the sound out of. So we all put those in relation to whatever that we are doing. And then we try as much as we can to emulate that as well, on stage, in our performances as well, and also in the live sampling and whatever that we do. You're right. So much relationship, we have with the council.
0: And what can we expect then of the show that you are going to perform, like on October 10 here? How much of the collective will be here? And let's say, like, I don't know if is this the first show of the project in Barcelona, and I'm curious about.
1: It'll be the first in Barcelona. We played in Amsterdam a couple of weeks ago, and we've just performed at the Nyege Nyege Mirror World Festival in Brussels this last weekend. So it's basically the third show in Europe.
0: Oh, amazing.
1: And then we finish it off with Amsterdam Dance event, ADE, towards the end of our residency in a month's time ish, or 3 weeks now, actually. But in terms of the collective, it's just Ben Zimmer and I over here at the moment, which, to be honest, I was a bit worried about because the drummer Cato is really integral, but we just couldn't get the funding to
0: Yeah, it's very
1: bring the
0: complicated.
1: others for a, like a 5 week period of time.
0: Of course, yeah.
1: But hopefully, when the new album is out, then when we return, we'll be able to bring some of the others. The last time we played in Kampala, we had three dancers with us as well, who I think are also really quite integral because it's whilst it's not like theatre as such, it is kind of blurring the lines between performance art and music, and dance. So they're quite important. But we've kind of filled the gap with that by having them filmed so that we can project them up and things like that. So at least that visual element is still there. I don't know whether there'll actually be room for that at the festival in Barcelona, but you can close your eyes and imagine.
0: Yeah, well, I'm really curious actually, and yeah, well, most of all, thanks for your time, and let's well, we will meet soon. Just
1: Yeah, for sure. And
0: yeah, this.
1: it was funny that you mentioned Sun Ra, because I toured with the orchestra quite a few times in the 2000s as
0: Oh,
1: an engineer.
0: really?
1: Even it might not be directly an influence to many Africans, when they hear it, they certainly do see where it's come from. And what we do is very improvised, and that was one of the things that drew me to like playing with them in the first place.
0: Yeah, and there's also like a very, I mean, like in his philosophy, let's say, he's a controversial character for sure, but like there's a lot of a very deep relation with the cosmos also. So in that sense, like the possibility of changing the past in the in the present and the future, and that's a beautiful idea somehow.
1: Yeah, I think the difference is that he was kind of often basing it on like the space and the solar system, whereas Ben Zimmer is more focused on Earth and the humans who are already here. But in a way, I guess he was also doing that, but yeah.
0: I understand. Well, Ben Sima, thank you so much for your time. I hope that the time in the residency keeps going great for both of you. And yeah, I guess let's see on Saturday on the 10th.
1: Thank you.
0: And well, we've listened previously to like the song called Miu Mu Aqua, and now we are going to listen to Dance of the Ancestors, both of the EP released past year. And yeah, okay, so let's meet soon, and thank you so much for your time.
1: Yeah, thanks for having us. See you soon.
0: See you soon. Bye bye.